Maroon 5 and Girls featuring Cardi B. It's the FBS at the Forces Station, talking all about some upcoming sporting fixtures for you. After this from Iggy Pop. And did you know that David Bowie sang the backup La La La vocals for this track? He became close friends with Iggy Pop back in the 1970s.

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Just the incredible Kylie Minogue that has spanned the charts for decades. So good to play a bit of this. Padam Padam on BFBS, the Forces station. Jess Bracey with you. Music now from No Doubt. And Hey Baby.

No doubt. And Hey Baby on BFBS, the Forces station, all part of our Legends Takeover. And now for a track from the brilliant Michael McDonald. He won 4 Grammy Awards and joined the Rock and Roll Hall of Fame back in 2020 as a member of the Doobie Brothers. From him, this is Sweet Freedom.

Pink and Stupid Girls on BFBS, the Forces Station. Happy Tuesday if you're joining us in the likes of Germany, Gibraltar, Cyprus, across the UK on DAB+. Hope you're keeping well in Brunei. It's Jess Bracey with you for the final hour of our Bank Holiday Legends Takeover before your Ops Breakfast team takes over for you Tuesday. 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
3: 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Tony Mammoth is determined to create the perfect family Christmas after returning from the dead and reconnecting with loved ones in warm-hearted comedy Mammoth. 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

Bruno Mars and I Just Might. Hey, welcome along to Tuesday, 26th of May, 2026. How you doing? Joe Carden with you. It's Totally Connected on BFBS, the Forces Station. Back to normal after a little extra long weekend for some of us. I hope you're doing all right if you're maybe dealing with the reality of work today for the first time in a little bit. I certainly am. I'd like to thank the geniuses at Apple who somehow made my phone alarm silent this morning. So that was a lovely surprise when you roll over and look at the time, wasn't it? If you're working through it, hope you're doing all right. Hope you are managing to get at least a little bit of R&R booked in at some point soon. Honestly, it feels weird doing the show after a bank holiday because you're like, I feel like we've missed out on a lot. I mean, since I last spoke to you on Saturday night, everyone has become obsessed with how hot it is. People don't really know in the UK how to deal with the heat. People are looking to overseas to work out whether or not we should be opening our windows early. Katie Price is still on the hunt for a man that I'm fairly sure she was actually married to. And for some reason, Channel 5 now has a show about motorway services that's hosted by a man from JLS. I can't tell if the world's insane or if I'm going slightly crazy from the heat. But we move. Listen, busy one on the show today. One for the Gunners, really. We are celebrating Real Artillery Day on the show a little bit later on. We are also going to kick off a brand new week of fresh new music tunes. And we go homegrown with Best of British after this from Madge and Beyond Chicago.

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We'll get it set up. They've had some bangers on there so far today. They've got Skunk and Nancy streaming right now, some Spando Ballet in there as well. And even Jessie J for you as well. You can check out Best of British right now. However, if you're sticking with me, should we go down under with some Tones and I?

Teddy Swims and Mr. Know-It-All. It's got that kind of, like, plinkety-plunkiness to it that makes you think it could be a song that Olly Murs released. I don't know why, I just get proper Ollie vibes off that. It's Joe, it's BFBS. We'll do some Mark Smith, Niall Horan and a few Pink Panthers on the way as well. First though, I've got some football you can check out this evening. It is the Major Units Army Challenge Cup final. It's on tonight, 7 p.m. UK time is when all the action starts. It's a big match this year. 2-3 Parachute Engineer Regiment are defending their title against 1 Reg RHA. We have got all the action for you. I mean, the guys from the Paras are kind of in a good place. They won it 2-0, that cup last year. I mean, it went into extra time, admittedly, but they won it 2-0. So, we will see who takes the trophy tonight. All the action is on from just before 7 p.m. UK time. We'll start up the stream. It's going to be on the BFBS Forces News YouTube channel, and you can check it out on BFBS TV if you're serving overseas.

0: How gorgeous is that from the World Cup album, Lisa Anita Rima? It's called Goals. If you like it, you can help make it Record of the Week and see what else is up for the vote at bfbs.com/music. Right, your chance to win on the way after Alex Warren.
1: They say the holy water's watered down, and this town's lost its faith. Our colours will fade eventually, so if our time is running out, day after day, we'll make the mundane a masterpiece. Oh my, my, oh my, my love, I take one look at you, you're taking me out.

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0: Oh, some wagons were struggling. We got them into a loading area, and then it was an outfit company came through and said, right, we've got to do this to your vehicle. We've got to fit this filter. We've got to move this bit of piping. We've got to do this. We've got to do that. So for us, it wasn't about what we were wearing. Yeah, we had CBA body armour and everything. Was the chariot ready?
1: You can hear even more of Dwayne's story, plus loads who have memories of their time on Telic. 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

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I am out of here for a Tuesday to try and not melt in the UK heat right now. I will catch you tomorrow from 10 UK time. 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We'll get your latest Forces news on Tim Has Got Your Headlines after Calvin Harris and Jazzy.

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0: John Newman, come and get it. I do wonder if there's people out there who put on their resume, their CV that says professional whistler. Hire me if you need any whistling done. But what a good tune. And that is how we are starting our Tuesday here on the Canada and Belize Breakfast. 6 minutes past seven and we are all engines go. What a beautiful day in the neighborhood and looking to be an absolute cracker of a day here in Ralston. Also pretty warm down in Belize. We'll have a look at the weather. We got some of the best tunes coming your way. We've got Kalani featuring Usher. We got some Nickelback this morning, some Harry Styles, and it's all good to go. And we've also got a little bit of chat.
1: Weather
0: currently in Belize, slightly cooler. I know, just a little bit. Mostly cloudy for today with a little bit of rain. Currently 24, and then a real feel, or today's high will be 32 with a real feel of 39. And max UV index today is 10, which is quite high. And then humidity sitting at 58%. Low tonight in Price Barracks, Bats will see a low down to 27. And then tomorrow, a bit more sunshine and very warm, 33 with a real feel of 42. And then here on the prairies, what do we got on the go? Well, it is absolutely lovely out. I walked to work this morning and just thought, you know what, this is gorgeous. We're under a yellow heat warning for today. Currently 12 degrees, feels like 11. And then for this afternoon, 32. That's a 3 and a 2. So first temps up there in the 30s for 2026. Looking very good. Overnight down to 17. Possibility of some rain. And then into Wednesday, a high of 31. And this weather holding through all the rest of this work week. So yeah, nice warm temperatures. Also next, I did promise you some Harry Styles. And here it comes.

Harry Styles, American Girls, and that is on BFBS of Forces Station. It's 11 minutes past 7 here, Canada and Belize Breakfast. I'm Melissa, and it is a good Tuesday. So we're on to Tuesday, 26th of May, final one of this month, and we got all sorts of good stuff on the go. And if you would like to perhaps get in some fitness for today, of course, the rec center here in Ralston will have a drop-in fitness class happening over the lunch hour. You don't need to be book in or anything. Just go. It's Marla's Muscle Mix for today. And don't forget, at 4 o'clock, they have a family movie at the cinema for this evening. So bring the kids over, give them some snacks, and they can watch a family movie at the rec center. If you're down in Belize, pool timings, 6 to 9 open swim, 9 to 12 bat sub, 12 to 3 open swim, and then 3 to 6 is maintenance for this morning. So if you're looking to get in some pool timings, you need to do it before 3 o'clock.

That is the Red Hill Valleys and Long Way Back. What a good tune. It is 19 minutes past 7 on this Tuesday, and it absolutely spectacular to be spending it with you, because it is going to be a fantastic day. And yeah, toasty warm. You may want to turn on the AC at some point today if you haven't already yet for 2026. Today might be the day you need to turn on the air conditioning. Definitely. We've got some Nickelback, Rockstar.

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2: Today.

Sammy Virgie there with Fred again and Reggie and Talk of the Town, and that is on BFBS, the Forces Station. What are you up to? Yesterday I went to Cowtown, Calgary, Alberta, and dropped off my spouse at the airport. Always, airport parking is so expensive, but I did go in just to make sure that he got to his gate or to through security, and he's on his way back in about 10 days. It's weird. He's been home for about 5 years now. We did Married Unaccompanied for many years, and this is the first time he's left again. Slightly traumatic in some ways, because we've gotten to such a habit of him only coming to visit for like 2 weeks and then leaving for 4 or 5 months. And now he's just gone for 2 weeks, and hopefully we'll be home. Well, not even 2 weeks, 10 days or something. But yeah, that was my trip. So in order to get over the fact that I left my husband at the airport, I had to do a little retail therapy. So I went to the big mall there north of Calgary and had a good wander around and some dinner, and it was good. Generally when we go to the mall, I've got the kids, my spouse, and they're all like, are we done yet? Can we go? I could just wander the stores until it nearly closed and then had to drive home in the dark thinking, why was I in the mall so long? But it was good. And nothing like a little bit of retail therapy to make you feel a bit better. Kalani featuring Usher, Shoulda Never.

0: Kamali featuring Usher and Shoulda Never, and that is on BFBS, the Forces Station. Now, yesterday was a bank holiday in the UK, so we all did a kind of takeover of all the legends, and we had a huge amount of music. So that means for today, we've only got three, kind of, or for this week, we've only got three tunes, and for our fresh new music, let's get into this.
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0: 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So we got three tunes for this week, and first up is Mark Amber and a tune called New York Confident, and it is his latest track from hopefully going to bring a fresh new sound to the New York music scene and all good stuff. And we play three tunes this week, and you need to vote for your favorite. These are all brand new. So this one's Mark Amber, New York Confidence.

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0: from Ella Langley. That is a fantastic track, and Choosing Texas. It's on BFBS, the Forces Station. We have got time for a couple more tunes here as we get into the hopefully a fairly quick here into some Forces news at 8 o'clock, and catch up with the latest news and sport. Couple of things on the go for today, and what else we got on here going on in Rawson, the Military Family Resource Center. It is their Ticket Tuesday drop-in to the MFRC to perhaps win a chance or perhaps get your name in to win a $50 Medicine Hat Mall gift card. Free draw every Tuesday throughout May, and they've also got coffee and chat 9 to 10 at the Creative Connection Center. So come down, grab a coffee, and enjoy some chat. And if you are looking for perhaps a little bit more in-depth mental health, there is a little bit of a compassion fatigue in the home front today at the Creative Connection Center at 10:15. This will start. Military and first responder families are often serve as the main emotional support for loved ones in high stress roles, which can lead to burnout and secondary trauma. So the Medicine Hat Family Service leads a session exploring what compassion fatigue looks like and how to self-care. So drop in. This is a completely free session. Starts at 10:15 this morning. Compassion fatigue in the home front. I will see you there.
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0: Superman lovers and Starlight on BFBS, the Force of Station. It is 7 minutes past eight, Tuesday, 26th of May, right here with the Canada and Belize Breakfast. I'm Melissa. What are we up to? What have you got plans for your Tuesday? If you like the hot weather, today's going to be right perfect for you, whether you are in Belize or whether you're here at Batis, and it's going to be toasty warm. We'll have a little look at the weather here, and we've got music, we got chat, and also the competition getting kicked off on our BFBS Canada Facebook page.
1: BFBS weather,
0: though, look at that beautiful sunshine here on the prairies. Here in Ralston for Batis, currently 17, feels like 16 degrees, and then for this afternoon, all the way up to 32, overnight down to 17, chance of a thunderstorm in there, and then for Wednesday, a high of 31 is expected. These warm temperatures staying through the next few days, and down in Belize, it is cloudy skies, possibility of some rain, but also still very warm. 32 is going to be the high for today, a real feel of 39, max UV index at 10, which is quite high, and tonight's low will be 27, and then Price Barracks will see a high of 33 for tomorrow, a little bit more sunshine with a real feel of 42, and currently it is 23 degrees. This one is Olivia Dean.

0: Olivia Dean, so easy to fall in love on BFBS. So slightly random this morning, and if this person was you, then thank you for returning our patio table. So last year we purchased a little patio set so that we could sit outside on the nice days. And at some point last autumn, late last summer, it disappeared. And I didn't notice for quite a while until one day I walked out and went, we kept the chairs in the BFBS carriage, but the table went gone, missing. And I was like, well, there you go. Somebody's taken our table. Today, well, sometime yesterday, miraculously, the table has been returned and was outside the studio doors this morning. So if this was you, thank you so much for returning our table. Not sure where it wintered at, but nice to have it back, especially on a day like today when it is going to be absolutely gorgeous out. So I might just take my laptop, park myself outside because the mosquitoes aren't yet to be too bad, and have a little bit of time working outside for today in the sunshine. It's good for the health, I think. We have some Sean Mullins next.
1: She grew up with the children of the stars.

0: from Sean Mullins. That is Rockabye. It's on BF or Lullaby. It's on BFBS, the Force Station. Good bit of tune and absolutely just really looking forward to today because the weather is going to be so nice and loving it. There isn't even any wind, I think, for today, which is good because generally if it gets hot, it tends to get really windy and then that sort of ruins it all, but not for today. Looking to be very good. Bugs are low, and I think the pollen count is moderate at the moment, but not too bad for here on the prairies, at least. We've got Megan Patrick up next. This one's called The Bad Guy.
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0: breakfast. 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
2: 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Tony Mammoth is determined to create the perfect family Christmas after returning from the dead and reconnecting with loved ones in warm-hearted comedy Mammoth. Relive the drama, emotion and cultural impact of the 1990 World Cup following five nations through a tournament that changed football forever in documentary Italia 90, 4 weeks that changed the world. 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
0: up, turn it up. 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Back to the music.

It is Alex Warren and Fever Dreams on BFBS, the Forces Station. Good stuff happening there. And just a little reminder, a couple of upcoming events that you may want to get onto your calendar, including next Wednesday will be the Battis Summer Town Hall meeting down in the community center basement. And this is open to all Battis staff, spouses, and families. You can hear what's happening at the base and in the village. So this will be Wednesday, the 3rd of June, 11 through to 12 p.m. and the Battis Summer Hall Town Hall, and that is in the community center basement. So come along. We have Forces 24 coming up here fairly quick, and this one is Eminem.

0: The US military says it has launched new strikes on southern Iran, targeting Iranian missile sites and boats attempting to place mines. US Central Command says the strikes were taken in self-defense and were designed to protect our troops from threats posed by Iranian forces. More from John Adderley.
1: US Central Command spokesman Captain Tim Hawkins says the strikes targeted an area near Bandar Abbas, a southern port city and home of an Iranian naval base that sits on the Strait of Hormuz. He says the US military continues to defend our forces while using restraint during the ongoing ceasefire. Iranian Foreign Ministry spokesman Esmail Bakr says some progress has been made in peace talks with the US, but a deal to end the conflict is not imminent.
0: Residents of Beirut's southern suburbs have been fleeing their homes after Israel launched airstrikes on Hezbollah targets across Lebanon. Hezbollah says it retaliated by carrying out 22 drone and rocket attacks on targets including Israeli soldiers, tanks, barracks and buildings. Russia is warning foreign citizens and diplomats in Ukraine to leave Kyiv, warning more attacks are to come after heavy bombardments over the weekend. The Ukrainian capital was hit by a missile and a barrage of drones, which killed four people and injured around 100 others. Peter Dickinson is an expert in Ukraine current affairs. He says it shows Russia is under pressure.
2: Well, it's certainly an escalation in the rhetoric from Russia, and it's seen from Kyiv's perspective as very much a sign that Putin is afraid that he's losing this war. He's trying to escalate tensions, he's trying to escalate the intimidation tactics against Ukraine and against the international community here in Kyiv, the diplomatic community, because he's suffering certain setbacks on the front lines and also within Russia itself. In recent months, we've seen the Russian advance in Ukraine ground, first of all, grind to a standstill. And in the last month and a half since the beginning of April, Ukraine actually retaking more land than Russia was able to seize. Essentially, Russia losing ground on the front lines.
0: On to Forces football, and the 2026 Army Challenge Cup final takes place tonight. With details and a look ahead to the game, here's our sports editor John Knighton.
3: Both teams have scored 17 goals en route to the final, including an 8-0 win for 23 Para Engineers in round 3 and a 6-3 victory for 1 RHA in their second round match. 23 Para Engineers will start as narrow favourites, especially with the likes of Army and UCAF standout player Callum Vincent in their lineup. But it promises to be a close battle. We have live coverage of the final direct from Winchester City FC on our Forces News YouTube channel. The match kicks off at 7 p.m. UK time.
0: John Knighton with that report. And for now, that's the latest from Forces 24. I'm Tim Cooper.

Yeah, such a good voice. That is George Ezra and Shotgun on BFBS. The Forces Station, Tuesday, 26th of May, 24 minutes to 9, and it is Canada and Belize Breakfast.

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0: DB Boulevard and Point of View there on BFBS, the Forces Station. I'm Melissa, and last week I got a chance to go over to the Ralston School and learn about all the importance of pollinators for World Bee Day. Sheldon Hill, who is a master beekeeper, brought a interactive presentation, including a box full of bees. And I got an up-close look at hundreds of honeybees.
1: So we're going to talk about some of the awesome things that bees can do. Does everybody know what sound a bee makes? Mm-hmm. You can do it. Let's do it all together. Yeah. And you know what? You sound like the hive. That's what the hive sounds like most of the day.
2: I'm Sheldon Hill. I am the master beekeeper at the Prairie Rose Honey Program for Prairie Rose School District. I do a lot of just teaching with kids. We're trying to not only inform them about pollinators and what they do, but also we're an ag school too, because they'll be working with the Yule school eventually. So there'll also be a point where kids are going to learn how to take care of bees and learn all the things that I've learned over the last 35 years.
0: Why is it important for students to learn more about pollinators and bees?
2: Number one, I think they need to know where the food's coming from. I think they need to understand the role that pollinators play in the food that we produce. But also, just from my standpoint, it's always been something soothing for me. I think as a hobby, I think that kids are looking for that analog kind of source of something, and bees are something that they could do anywhere. It's pretty hard to have a cow in your backyard if you live in the city, but you can have a beehive, and there's something special that, especially if you've never been close to something like this, they're just so amazing at all the different things that they can do.
3: I'm Elizabeth Faulkner. I am

0: how bees can beat their wings 200 times per second.
1: I'm Sonia Stanton and I am the DCS lead teacher based here at Battis. We've had an amazing day at school today because we've been celebrating World Bee Day. And for my colleagues across the world, you'd like to know that I am currently dressed as a bee. It's really important at our school because we've just started an agriculture project where we're opening our own farm at school, and we will actually have our own beehives based here at school. So we've been finding out today all about the work of bees, the importance of pollinators. Our youngest children went out and planted lots of flowers that bees use for pollination. And so that was really exciting part of our day today. It's also another really important part of our school because not only are we opening an agricultural project in a farm, but we also have been accepted as a candidate school for International Baccalaureate. And as such, one of the units that we will be studying is called Sharing the Planet, and World Bee Day fits in perfectly into the importance of bees in our planet today.
2: The children aren't just in the classroom learning about farming. How hands-on is this program?
1: In the September, we will have some cows and some goats. We've currently got some chickens. We will have a beehive, and we will be incorporating lots of a range of animals, really, so that our children fully understand where their food currently comes from. So our project is actually called Farm to Fork, and then they'll learn all about business, ethics, and how farming actually works, the work that's involved. And so, yeah, they have to come out and they have to build shelters and they have to build fences, and they learn all the maths and the literacy and things that go on, communication that go on in joining a farm. It's very exciting. Lots of new things for us to do. So I would welcome anybody to come over and have a look.
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run-on country that is the Washboard Union, and a pretty good Canadian tune there. It is 9:09, and I loved going over to school last week to see the kids, and they just make me laugh. They come up with the most random things, but it was a busy week last week at Rolston School, and they had their school sports day, and it was then World Bee Week, and this week looks to be fairly busy. I noticed a lot of activity over there yesterday with the garden boxes. So looking forward to hearing some more about that. And I might pop back over and find out what they're doing with those garden boxes. But if your child goes to Rolston School, what an amazing school, some great teachers, and just really looking forward to the future as they transition to be an IB school, an International Baccalaureate school, which means that the education that the kids get there is recognized as international level, so they can take it to pretty much any school, which is really cool. We have Somber next.

0: Sigma and Nobody to Love. That's on BF, the Asta Force Station. I'm Alyssa. It's 6 minutes past nine here on this Tuesday, 26th of May. Great to have your company, and we've got lots of tunes to go, and including BFBS Rewind in the last 20 minutes or so. So looking forward to that. And we do, of course, have got lots of music. The competition is up on our BFBS Canada Facebook page. It is higher or lower, so head over there, get your guesses in, and maybe we can make you a winner on Friday of another fantastic prize. Let's do just a real quick look at the weather.
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0: Weather. It is looking to be not too bad for today, and there is some cloud cover happening here in Ralston, but it is going to be a very toasty day, I have to say. We're under a yellow warning for heat. It is currently 17 degrees this afternoon, all the way up to 32, and then overnight down to 17. Chance of a thunderstorm overnight, and then Wednesday looking at a high of 31. So some good stuff. Weekend a little bit cooler, but right now we have hit full on summer here on the prairies, and it has been summer weather in Belize for many, many moons now, I have to say. I expected it over the winter to drop down a little bit more. No, it's back up to being hot. It is currently 24 in Belize. Bats up, we'll see a high of 32 for today, a low of 27, and then tomorrow a high of 33 with a real feel of 42. Today's real feel will be 39, so it's still very warm, and a max UV index of 10 for today. Music on the way with Coldplay, Niall Horan, and Olivia Rodrigo is next.

Olivia Rodrigo and Drop Dead. That's on BFBS, the Forces Station. We got on the go, plenty of tunes and a little bit more chat. And then over on our BFBS Canada Facebook page is the competition for this morning. It is Higher or Lower, and looking at it being the Four of Hearts. So take a guess if you want to get your name into the draw. It was going to be Higher or Lower. And if you're right, we'll see if we can make you the winner on Friday when we're giving away another great prize. This one's Niall Horan.

That is Sean Desmond and Love Me With The Lights On. So good. Hence on BFBS. The Force of Station, some Canadian tunes, but let's take it back to the UK with some Coldplay.

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11: Come on.

Lady Gaga with a Dead Dance, and it is on BFBS Force Station. A little bit of Gaga for your Tuesday is never too bad of a thing. How's it going? What have you been up to? It is 27 minutes past nine. We are going to get ever closer to, of course, BFBS Rewind for this morning, and some big tunes coming in there, and just a whole lot of goodness for this last little bit of the Canada and Belize breakfast. So emojis. Are you an avid emoji user, or you just like, you've got two that you use and that's it, and you think that's good enough? Well, scientists are saying the best way to convey sarcasm in your text messages is to use the winky face emoji. Without it, your jokes are often completely misinterpreted. This is why I don't send jokes over the text messages. I just say it straight to your face. Researchers have found that tone doesn't translate well over plain text. No kidding. Leaving even obvious sarcasm sounding blunt or sincere. And sending a winky face gives readers a crucial hint that they are not being serious. Otherwise, your playful jab might just land like an insult or be otherwise misinterpreted, and suddenly you're writing, "just kidding," for the next five messages. But yes, if you want your reader to be aware that you are being sarcastic, then you need to stick that winky face in there. Apparently, we've moved to the point where you now need better visual clues on when someone is using sarcasm, which I think when you're in the military, sarcasm is just a second language, really. It's something else. We have next Stella Lefty. This track is called Boston.

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0: Killers and Mr. Brightside, and that is how we're starting off BFB Has Rewind. So yeah, you know it's going to be good. But what year are all of these from? Usher is up next.
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Hooba Stank and The Reason, and 2004 is where we were for BFBS Rewind. Thanks so much for your company here, and I do hope the rest of your Tuesday is fantastic. I'll be back tomorrow, 7 a.m. We'll do it all over again for a Wednesday. Three of a kind, baby cakes, up to Forces News at 10. Take care.

This song causes me quite a bit of anxiety because is it not appropriate to wear your same jeans for 4 days? Is that not okay? Because I'll be honest with you, like, just between you and me, sometimes I'll go like a good couple of weeks, maybe even a month. Not a month. I don't know. Like, how often do you wash your trousers? It's the big questions, isn't it? Hello, welcome. This is BFBS, the Forces Station, 26th of May, Tuesday afternoon. And it's Jack Miles here with you. Let's crack on with some tunes, work our way through the afternoon with this Jenny and Dua Lipa, Handlebars.

Tim and the Glory Boys, alongside High Five, and that is Take Me Back Road. Hello, welcome. This is BFBS, the Forces Station. I'm a little bit confused because it's Tuesday and I wasn't with you yesterday because of the bank holiday. So we did non-stop legends throughout the day yesterday, which sounded absolutely brilliant. Did you have a good weekend? Did you head off anywhere? Did you go to Medicine Hat and check out the Rise Up Hot Air Balloon Festival? Photos of that just look beautiful. I also really enjoyed how over the weekend it was the cheese rolling as well. This happens back in Gloucestershire, and I'm from Gloucestershire originally, and it's this amazing event where like this hill, which honestly is basically probably like 1 degree off being a cliff, and people sit right at the top of it. They roll a whole wheel of cheese down it, and you've got to chase the cheese down the hill. The first person to the bottom wins the cheese. If you get a minute to check out the videos today, I'd heartily recommend it. This is Simply Red.

Simply Red, and that is Fairground on BFBS. Plenty going on this week. We've got Ladies Night happening at the Rec Centre on Friday. So grab the leg warmers, join the PSP for an evening of pure 80s nostalgia. Also, Dog Walk Day. Don't forget about this on Friday. So happening outside the Rec Centre. Meet there at 9:30. Obviously, bring your dog. Special treat for the first 20 pups. I think if you're the 21st pup, you still got to get a treat, haven't you? Come on. And if you can't make the walk time, then just pop by the Rec Centre that day and grab a treat for your doggo. Even if you've not got a dog, just head along on the dog walk as well. Get to pet everyone else's. It'd be lovely. That is happening this Friday. Meet at the Rec Centre from 9:30. Here's Elton, Britney Spears, Hold Me Closer.

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8: 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Back to the

Calvin alongside Jazzy. Big collaboration this, it's called Satisfy. Today nice and sunny in the village, a high of 32. And honestly, it just changes so quickly, doesn't it? It was about 2 weeks ago where we still had temperatures down to like minus 10 overnight. 32 the high today, lots of sunshine. Tomorrow looking pretty decent as well. Might just see a little bit of rain come the evening. So after about 5-6 o'clock, might see a bit of drizzle, but again up to 31 degrees for Wednesday. If you're joining us at Price Barracks, unsettled as we work our way through the afternoon. We've got this slight threat. We might have a bit of a storm, but on the whole, just being warm and a bit muggy. 31 again, the high, with a low down to 27. Same sort of story for tomorrow, where basically we're getting a little bit of everything. Plenty of sunshine, but scattered thunderstorms as we work our way through Wednesday afternoon. Here's Maroon 5 and Sugar.

Maroon 5 and Sugar on BFBS, the Forces station. Hope you're doing all right. Tuesday afternoon. Fisher and Tones and I, latest song called Favour, next after this from Freya Ridings.

Great tune, this latest one from Fisher with Tones and I on vocals. Good to hear the return of Tones and I. That song called Favour. Keep your ears peeled. Four new tunes this week. Got a new one from Stormzy and Odeal called 24 Hours. Lisa, Anita and Rima with a tune called Goals. Mark Amber, a song called New York Confident. Let us know which one is your favourite. Nominate your track of the week over at bfbs.com/music. Not this for a little while. It's one of my favourites, this. Kids, MGMT.

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0: I just think we are in such an exciting period of music at the moment with Olivia Dean, Ray, also Sienna Spiro singing that tune, Material Lover. Her voice is just incredible. Going to get you on Carissa Hoffart with Whiskey Mood after George Ezra. This is Dance All Over Me.
1: This man-

to you. Cause there's something I should say, girl, I'm so confused.

How does it feel? JLS with a little throwback. That is Hottest Girl in the World. To be fair, what is it, 31 today? It is roasting. Nearly 1 o'clock. We will catch up with the headlines in just a moment. Then I got you a bit of Bieber to get us into Tuesday lunchtime after Taylor's latest. Elizabeth.

0: Bieber. And a little bit of a throwback that now, that is What Do You Mean? Hello, just gone 1 o'clock. This is BFBS, the Forces Station. How you doing, all right, for Tuesday? I feel a little bit, I wasn't on yesterday. We were doing a day of non-stop legends, just legendary artists to celebrate the bank holiday. So I had a little cheeky extra day off, which was lovely. But, you know, it just discombobulates you a little bit, doesn't it? In my mind, it should be Monday, but it's Tuesday. Look at that. We're really whizzing our way through the week. I've got a lovely little bit of quiche for my lunch as well. I did a quiche over the weekend, which feels a little bit retro, doesn't it? But I feel like this should make a comeback. You know, 90s stuff is making a bit of a comeback. Can we make the campaign for quiche to make a comeback, please? Because it's blooming delicious. Anyway, I sort of feel like I'm wandering around various tangents at the moment. Should we crack on and get some tunes on? Yeah. Valley with Evenings and Weekends playing after this one from Gaga and Doechii. This is Runway.
1: No matter what.

Evenings and Weekends by Valley. I can't believe it's the last week of May, isn't it? This month has gone by very, very quickly. We have got a few things to look forward to as we get into June. Well, still in my mind, feels like it should be like ages away, June, but it is only, what, 5 days, 6 days until the 1st of June? We have got the free baseball tickets. The MFRC are giving these out. So they're offering them to military and veteran families. Free tickets, two different game dates you can choose to go along to, either the one on the 11th of June or the one on the 14th of July. It's for the Med Hat Mavericks. Each ticket also includes access to the River Street Real Estate Patio, a burger or hot dog, a drink and popcorn or chips. Proper VIP treatment, that. If you fancy going along to it, just register via the QR code that hopefully you spotted on the posters that are around the village, or you can pop into the MFRC office and you can stick your name down there as well. This is Jack Harlow, Loving On Me.

Jack Harlow, and that is Loving On Me on BFBS, the Forces Station. Just gone 1:15. Very hot today, up to 32 degrees. We're not acclimatised to it. Do a full little look at the forecast for the rest of the week in just a moment. First, let's squeeze in Timbaland and Apologise. I'm home.

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She must be patient. She must have faith in the seeds that are planted beneath the snow. She must hold on, and she must let go.

Ray, alongside Hans Zimmer, who is responsible for just so many incredible movie soundtracks, like Pirates of the Caribbean, Gladiator, those two working together. It's a complete masterpiece, that song. That is Click Clack Symphony, here on BFBS, the Forces Station. Really nice and warm today in the village, a high of 31, with a low of 14 tonight, so a bit of a sticky old evening. It's amazing how quickly it happens, isn't it? Because this time a couple of weeks ago, it was still down to like -5 at night. And then suddenly here we are, summer is on. Tomorrow up to 31 as well. Tomorrow's going to start off okay, but then we might see a bit of drizzle by this time in the afternoon. But most of the day, not looking too bad. Up to 31 degrees with a low of 16 for Wednesday. If you're joining us at Price Barracks, today mostly good. Still the chance of some thunder showers as we work our way through the afternoon. A bit muggy and close, a high of 31 today with a low of 27. Tomorrow, scattered thunderstorms through the afternoon, so starting off fine, but as we work our way through after about 2-3 o'clock, might see a bit of a storm coming in again, up to 31 degrees for Wednesday. Here's Kalani and Usher, new song called Shoulda Never.

Kehlani, alongside Usher, and that is Shoulda Never. Gonna get you on Harry Styles with Dance No More in a moment. After this throwback for Tuesday afternoon, Deep Blue Something and Breakfast at Tiffany's.

There's definitely a little bit of a Bowie-esque sound to this tune. Harry Styles, and that is Dance No More. Before that, Deep Blue Something with Breakfast at Tiffany's. If you fancy a load of throwbacks just like that tune, be with us after 3 o'clock when we do today's Rewind. Just an hour of amazing tunes from the 80s and the 90s, and occasionally just dipping our toe into the early noughties. We'll do that after 3 o'clock. This is Sabrina Carpenter next, with Such a Funny Way.

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0: The Forces

Menders, and that is If I Can't Have You. Boots and Beats and Two Step happening on Friday, the 12th of June. It sounds like one of those titles that's been written to make radio presenters sound like Muppets. Sounds like I'm trying to do some beatboxing. Boots and Beats and Two Step. If you fancy a bit of this, it does sound like a bit of a laugh. Happening Friday, 12th of June at the Jube. Grab your crew, learn how to do some two step. Bar's going to be open from 5:30. Dancing starts at 6:30. And MD's Puck Stop going to be open as well. So some tasty bites available. Should be a right old knees up in a couple of weeks. Armin van Buuren, Love We Lost. After U2 and Beautiful Day. The heart is a blue.

Buren, and that is Love We Lost. David Guetta with One Republic and I Don't Want to Wait. I'll get that on for you soon after this latest song from Bella Kay called I Love It, I Love It, I Love It.

It is the Numa Numa song, isn't it? David Guetta there alongside One Republic and I Don't Wanna Wait. We will catch up with the headlines from Forces News next. Then Green Day Holiday. What a treat. We'll do that after 2 o'clock. First, Moose Tea alongside Hot and Juicy with Horny.

Really enjoyed hearing this in the sunshine around this afternoon. Green Day, and that is Holiday here on BFBS, the Forces Station. Just gotten two. How you doing, all right? Some Tom Walker with Head Underwater next.

Young Bombs alongside Discreet and Alex Hoskin, and that is Bad. And we've got so much going on as we get into June. Something that's happening on the 18th, we've got the Wellness Expo alongside food trucks, which will be visiting the village. So this is happening Thursday 18th from 11 till 2 in the afternoon.

Live in Joy. And that is Dreamer on BFBS. We've got the World Cup starting in a couple of weeks. Between you and me, I'm not a massive football fan. And when I say I'm not a massive football fan, I know next to nothing about it. Although I was watching that Gareth Southgate programme. Have you seen that? It's on the BBC called Dear England. It's very good. I'd recommend it. But with the World Cup starting on the 11th of June, you can keep across all the latest fixture news and gossip and all the rest of it over at bfbs.com/World Cup. So if you're into your footy, does football ever end? For those of us who aren't massive football fans, because it feels like, you know, the football season ends, so like, you know, the Premiership and all that lot ends. And then I heard on the radio the other day, they're saying like, oh, it's a sad day, the football finishes this weekend, but don't worry, because in 2 weeks the World Cup starts. When does it stop? Is there ever a break? Anyway, it's happening on the 11th of June, first games. 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

Oh, I think this is one of my favourite songs around at the moment, especially with the sunshine around today. It makes me want to go and get a massive cowboy hat, get some boots on, wear a pair of chaps, and just ride off into the sunset. I did buy a cowboy hat a couple of years ago because I got very into that programme Yellowstone. And I bought one, and I'll be honest, I do not look like Rip. I look like Woody from Toy Story. Today is nice. Bit of sunshine around in the village. A high of 32, so very, very warm. Down to 14 tonight, so a bit of a hot, sticky evening. Tomorrow, going to start off decent. We might see a little bit of light rain, though, come the afternoon. So after about 2, 3 o'clock tomorrow, we might see a bit of drizzle about. Again, up to 31, though, so not too bad. If you're joining us at Price Barracks, today is okay. We might see some thunderstorms as we work our way through the afternoon. 31 the high with a low of 27. Same sort of story for tomorrow. Starting off nice, then might see some scattered thunderstorms as we work our way through Wednesday afternoon. Again, up to 31 degrees for Wednesday. Elton John, alongside Dua Lipa, this is Cold Cold Heart.

0: Elton John, Dua Lipa, and that is Cold Cold Heart. That song from Prosper and Clooney, it's very good, called Free Your Mind. I will get that on for you after Biffy Clyro.
1: You

Prosper and Clooney. Really like that tune. That is Free Your Mind. A few things that are going on in Medicine Hat. So we've got Taco Fest happening. I love a taco. So loads of restaurant owners from Med Hat and elsewhere around Southern Alberta serving up their style tacos to the community. It's happening Saturday the 6th of June from 2 till 10. So you can visit the booths, the food trucks, get some delicious food. Live DJ going to be there as well. It's $10 on the door, and kids under 10 are free. And on top of that, day after is the first day of Food Truck Frenzy. I like the idea of this, happening at King Cooley Park. So loads of food trucks, face painting, live music, bit of a market, and a llama. It's random, but it says here there's going to be a llama. That is happening Sundays, so the 7th and the 14th of June for that, if you fancy some tasty scram. Here's the Stereophonics with Maybe Tomorrow on BFBS, the Forces Station.

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Takis alongside Goody Grace and Aunt Clements. And that is Wait For Me. Tuesday afternoon, it's 10 to 3 on BFBS. Somber with Homewrecker. I'll play that for you in just a moment. After Five Sauce.

0: Love this from Somba. It's called Homewrecker. Nearly 3 o'clock here on BFBS, the Forces Station, which means we are just moments away from today's rewind. Non-stop throwbacks on the way after three. Which would you pick to open with? Would you go for Take That and Pray? It's a classic. Or would you go for Kim Carnes and Birdie Davis's? It's one of my favourite songs, that. It's a brilliant tune. What would you go for? Oh, I can't choose. I tell you what, I'll decide during the news, and this, Beats International, Dub Be Good To Me.
1: Hey, fly, boss, walk, jam, nitty gritty, you're listening to the boy from the big bad city. This is Jam.

Tune that won Single of the Year and also Video of the Year at the 1994 Brit Awards, released in July 1993. That is Take That and Pray, opening today's Rewind. Load of old school tunes between now and 4 o'clock. I love this song. Kim Carnes.

It's a brilliant, brilliant song, this, isn't it? From the album The Joshua Tree, U2 from 1987, and that is With or Without You. 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Today's Rewind is underway with the Source, Candy Staton. You got the love.

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From Toronto originally, Martha and the Muffins. Tune that reached number 5 in the Canadian charts and number 10 in the UK. That is Echo Beach on BFBS, the Forces station. Outdoor facilities all now open. If you fancy booking a tennis court, we've only got a few more weeks until Wimbledon starts. The soccer pitch, athletics track, ball diamond, all available to be booked now. Also, the driving range is open and the putting green. If you want to get tokens to use those, just pop into the rec centre. Also at the rec centre, there is the frisbee golf equipment as well, which is a bit of a laugh to play with a few friends. Gabrielle, next tune on today's Rewind was Give Me a Little More.

It's the Blow Monkeys, and it doesn't have to be this way. Tuesday afternoon, we were saying earlier how the World Cup starts in a couple of weeks' time. I'm a little bit concerned about this because on the game days, you know, for example, England's game, England taking on Croatia on Tuesday, the 16th of June. I'm just going to be here on my own, aren't I? Like, who's going to be... You promise me that you'll be here. Otherwise, I'm just going to be sitting in a box talking to myself. You know, I'll be doing all the normal stuff, all the tunes and that, but can you keep me company, please? Tanita Tikaram with Good Tradition next after Arrested Development, Mr. Wendell.

0: Tanita Takaram. It's a very pleasing name to say, and that is good tradition. 25 to 4 this Tuesday afternoon. Stay with me. In the next 20 minutes or so, I've got Bob Marley and the Wailers with One Love. Also, D Ream, You Are the Best Thing, and The Farm All Together Now on before 4 o'clock.
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The Whispers. And that is It's a Love Thing on BFBS, the Forces Station. Tune now from D-Ream, which isn't a song you hear that often on the radio. A bit of a slow burn when it was first released. It came out in 1992. But some big remixes by Paul Oakenfold and Sasha managed to get it into the mainstream, where it eventually climbed to number 4 on the UK singles chart in 1994. This is You're the Best Thing on BFBS.

The Farm. And that is all together now on BFBS. Cheers for sticking us on today. 10 to 4 already. I know, it's absolutely flown by today, hasn't it? And Bob Marley, The Wailers with One Love. Tune that would just sound perfect in the sunshine today. After Spice Girls and Spice Up Your Life.

To wrap things up for Tuesday, Bob Marley, The Wailers, One Love on BFBS. I am done for today. I'm out of time. Thank you so much for putting up with me. It's been an absolute pleasure. Let's do it again tomorrow, shall we? I'm here from 12 till about 4. So just bob on in whenever you fancy. We'll have a little natter and a catch up. Have a lovely rest of your afternoon. Melissa is with you on breakfast tomorrow morning. She'll be with you when you wake up. And I'll leave you with this from Genesis. Ooh.

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1: Lately I've been living in a dream. The past feels like a better place to be. The days we spent just sitting by the sea. Empyrean skies can't compete with those eyes. The colors of that dress you love to wear. 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
1: Thank you. 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